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I was like, what's the point, you know?

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1: That's entertainment right there. That's beautiful. Thanks, baby. I've got one of these. I'll give it you back.

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1: It's nothing but some feelings that this old dog kicked up.

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Maybe I had to. Maybe I had too many drinks, but that's just what I needed.